0: 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I'm headed to the stars, ready to go far. I'm start walking.
1: Die beste Art, in den Feierabend zu starten. Micha und Mareike auf Antenne Niedersachsen.

0: 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Yeah, you got me love sick.
1: 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Oh, you got me love sick. Neu bei Antenne Niedersachsen. 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

Drink some margaritas by swinging blue lights. 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Are you with me? Are you with me?